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3: Hi, this is Lionel Richie.
4: Hi, this is Stevie Nicks.
5: Hey, this is Miley Cyrus.

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1: Hi, this is Cher.
2: Hi, this is Nick Kershaw.
3: Hi, this is Donna Summer.
4: Hi, this is Lionel Richie.
5: Hey, I'm Mariah Carey.
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1: Hello, I'm Phil Collins.
2: Hi, this is Madonna.
3: Hi, this is Lionel Richie.
4: Hi, this is Stevie Nicks.
5: Hey, this is Miley Cyrus.
6: De grootste hits aller tijden.

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1: Hi, I'm Gloria Estefan.
2: Hi, this is Peter Cetera.
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2: 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This is Annie Lennox.
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